0: 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Their phone number is 603-350-4141. 603-350-4141.
1: Mostly cloudy skies tonight, low around 63. Tomorrow, sunny with a high near 80. Tomorrow night, partly cloudy, low around 57. Tuesday, a 30% chance of showers in the afternoon, partly sunny with a high near 76. And Tuesday night, showers likely mainly after 9 p.m. Mostly cloudy with a low around 60. And that's the latest forecast.
2: It's 72 degrees.
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1: Mostly cloudy skies tonight, low around 63. Tomorrow, sunny with a high near 80. Tomorrow night, partly cloudy, low around 57. Tuesday, a 30% chance of showers in the afternoon, partly sunny with a high near 76. And Tuesday night, showers likely mainly after 9 p.m. Mostly cloudy with a low around 60. And that's the latest forecast.
2: It's 71 degrees.

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1: 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Their phone number is 603-350-4141. 603-350-4141.
2: Mostly cloudy skies tonight, low around 63. Tomorrow, sunny with a high near 80. Tomorrow night, partly cloudy, low around 57. Tuesday, a 30% chance of showers in the afternoon, partly sunny with a high near 76. And Tuesday night, showers likely mainly after 9 p.m. Mostly cloudy with a low around 60. And that's the latest forecast.
3: It's 71 degrees.

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2: Mostly cloudy skies tonight, low around 63. Tomorrow, sunny with a high near 80. Tomorrow night, partly cloudy, low around 57. Tuesday, a 30% chance of showers in the afternoon, partly sunny with a high near 76. And Tuesday night, showers likely mainly after 9 p.m. Mostly cloudy with a low around 60. And that's the latest forecast.
3: It's 70 degrees.

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2: Mostly cloudy skies tonight, low around 63. Tomorrow, sunny with a high near 80. Tomorrow night, partly cloudy, low around 57. Tuesday, a 30% chance of showers in the afternoon, partly sunny with a high near 76. And Tuesday night, showers likely mainly after 9 p.m. Mostly cloudy with a low around 60. And that's the latest forecast.
3: It's 69 degrees.

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2: Mostly cloudy skies tonight, low around 63. Tomorrow, sunny with a high near 80. Tomorrow night, partly cloudy, low around 57. Tuesday, a 30% chance of showers in the afternoon, partly sunny with a high near 76. And Tuesday night, showers likely mainly after 9 p.m. Mostly cloudy with a low around 60. And that's the latest forecast.
3: It's 69 degrees.

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2: Mostly cloudy skies tonight, low around 63. Tomorrow, sunny with a high near 80. Tomorrow night, partly cloudy, low around 57. Tuesday, a 30% chance of showers in the afternoon, partly sunny with a high near 76. And Tuesday night, showers likely mainly after 9 p.m. Mostly cloudy with a low around 60. And that's the latest forecast.
3: It's 68 degrees.

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And then I saw the Jag slide into the curve. I know I'll never forget that horrible sight. I guess I found out for myself that everyone was right.

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2: Mostly cloudy skies tonight, low around 63. Tomorrow, sunny with a high near 80. Tomorrow night, partly cloudy, low around 57. Tuesday, a 30% chance of showers in the afternoon, partly sunny with a high near 76. And Tuesday night, showers likely mainly after 9 p.m. Mostly cloudy with a low around 60. And that's the latest forecast.
3: It's 67 degrees.

It's Old Aching Adenoid, Johnny Woo Woo Ginsburg, with another blast from the past, another Wemex Forgotten 45.

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Another forgotten 45 you almost did forget.

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Posting a poster of Pancho and Cisco one California day. She says she believes in a Robin Hood and brotherhood and colors of

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2: With SRN News, I'm Jason Walker. One person is dead and 15 more are missing and presumed dead in flash flooding in the Grand Canyon. National Park Service says the body of a 46-year-old man has been recovered. And officials in Nepal warning of potentially new flooding. There's water levels still rising. Last week, catastrophic floods there killed at least 800 people. There are growing calls for a overhaul of America's welfare system modeled on the landmark reforms of the 1990s. Here's Ken Moorman.
3: 30 years ago, a Republican-led Congress and President Bill Clinton required work for key benefits and gave states more control. Supporters say the results were dramatic. Adults receiving welfare fell from more than 4.4 million in 1995 to about 570,000 in 2024. Now, many Republicans want to extend work requirements across federal assistance programs for non-disabled adults with independence, not dependency, as the goal. Ken Lorman reporting.
2: Four states still holding late in the season primaries next month.
4: The state of Massachusetts will hold its primary on Tuesday. Then after Labor Day on Tuesday, September 8th, New Hampshire voters head to the polls. Wednesday, September 9th, Rhode Island holds its primary contests. And finally, Delaware will hold its primary on Tuesday, September 15th, ahead of the midterms in November. Laura Winters reporting.
2: Federal Reserve Chair Kevin Warsh says inflation still too high and suggesting the central bank may have to raise interest rates in the coming months to help bring it down. In his first high-profile speech at the Fed's annual conference, he did acknowledge recent inflation reports show it has cooled just a bit. This is SRN News. Brian.

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1: Increasing clouds today with a high near 80. Tonight, a 50% chance of showers. Patchy fog after midnight, otherwise mostly cloudy, low around 57. Tomorrow, showers and patchy fog in the morning, high near 71. Tomorrow night, showers likely mainly before 2 a.m., cloudy with a low around 56. And Wednesday, a 50% chance of showers, mostly cloudy with a high near 71. And that's the latest forecast.
2: It's 55 degrees at 105.9 WMEX FM.

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1: Partly to mostly sunny skies today and another warm afternoon. Temperatures just above 80 with a light breeze out of the southwest. Some clouds will start to win out later tonight. Could be a few showers around after midnight with a low right around 60. Highs only in the 60s. We'll be on and off with the showers along with plenty of clouds on Tuesday and then back up near 70 with a few sunny breaks on Wednesday. From the Stormwatch 9 Weather Center, I'm meteorologist Kevin Skorupa.
2: It's 55 degrees at 105.9 WMEX-FM.

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2: Good morning. This is Jerry Gilbert with the WMEX News headlines. Iran launched retaliatory fire at U.S. forces on Sunday after the U.S. military struck Iranian rocket launchers. A U.S. official briefed CNN on the situation, which marked the first escalation in the war in more than a month. Missiles fired into Jordan were intercepted with no reported impacts. The exchange followed U.S. strikes on Iran's Larak Island, where American forces observed Iranian units preparing to deploy rockets with mines into the Strait of Hormuz. U.S. forces destroyed two launchers, CENTCOM said. Israel's security agency says it evacuated Prime Minister Benjamin Netanyahu's son from the U.S. because of a significant threat. The agency said Sunday that Yair Netanyahu was urgently evacuated. This after the prime minister told Israeli media last week that Iran had tried to kill one of his sons. Yair Netanyahu moved to Miami in 2023. Deadly flash flooding has struck the Grand Canyon, leaving one person dead and as many as 15 others missing. Floodwaters destroyed footbridges and forced hikers and campers to evacuate, while a man's body was recovered near Crystal Rapids along the Colorado River. The man accused of killing conservative activist Charlie Kirk is asking a Utah court to keep cameras out of his preliminary hearing. Tyler Robinson's attorneys argue that televised closing arguments Tuesday could taint a future jury pool and threaten his right to a fair trial. President Trump is set to make an announcement on healthcare affordability today. It's expected that he'll roll out a new round of Medicaid drug pricing deals as the midterm elections draw near. The president first unveiled the administration's framework for lowering drug prices and insurance premiums back in January. Nearly 20 pharmaceutical companies have reached agreements to reduce prices. Police in Chicago are investigating a mass shooting that left one person dead and nine others injured on the city's south side. Authorities say it happened as officers were trying to disperse a large crowd late Saturday night in the Washington Park neighborhood. At least 10 people were hit by gunfire, and a 35-year-old man was pronounced dead at the scene. Six of the victims were listed in good condition after being rushed to area hospitals. No Chicago police officers were hit, and no suspects are in custody. Labor Day travelers are being told to get ready for high costs and heavy traffic. AAA says round-trip airfare will cost about $750 on average, up 2% from last year. Hotel bookings have also gone up, 9% in the U.S. and 12% elsewhere. Labor Day is a week from today, and AAA says the best time to head to your destination will be this Thursday morning. The worst days for travel will be next Friday, Saturday, and Monday. And that's the WMEX News headlines. 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
2: 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This is Jerry Gilbert with the WMEX Sports Flash. Sports reports on WMEX are underwritten by Spence and Matthews Insurance Agency in Berwick, Maine. They do the shopping, so you don't have to. The Yankees blew out the Red Sox 16-1 to win their four-game series at Yankee Stadium. Austin Wells led the way at the plate for the Yankees after going 2-for-2 with a couple of two-run homers and five RBIs. New York took three out of the four games. Ranger Suarez suffered the loss after allowing six runs on nine hits and two walks. Boston has now dropped four of his last five and will host the Seattle Mariners for a three-game series that opens tonight at Fenway Park. The Patriots and Vikings agreed to a trade. According to The Athletic, New England is acquiring offensive lineman Walter Rouse and a 2027 seventh-round pick from Minnesota in exchange for a sixth-round pick. Rouse was originally drafted by the Vikings in the sixth round of the 2024 draft. He has appeared in 8 games over 2 seasons. Scottie Scheffler is a FedEx champion once again. Scheffler won the PGA Tour Championship by 3 strokes after finishing atop the leaderboard at 16 under par. He joins Tiger Woods and Rory McIlroy as the only multiple-time champions. Victor Hovland finished in 2nd at 13 under par. Ryan Gerard was 3rd at 12 under par. And defending champion Tommy Fleetwood finished tied for 11th at 10 under par. Curaçao are the winners of the Little League World Series. The Dutch Caribbean island nation beat Nevada 11-2 Sunday in the championship game. It marks the 2nd title for the country, previously winning in 2004. Nevada was also the runner-up last year, falling to Taiwan in the championship game. An underdog is claiming the last spot in the NASCAR Cup Series playoffs. Ryan Preece cruised to victory lane at Daytona International Speedway on Saturday after securing a win in the Coke Zero Sugar 400. He overcame more than a 30-point deficit to steal the final chase spot from Shane Van Gisbergen. Preece and 15 other drivers will begin their quest for the championship when the entire field squares off at Darlington next Sunday. And that's the WMEX Sports Flash. 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
1: 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They're open Monday and Tuesday from 9 to 4:30, Wednesday through Friday from 9 to 7:30, Saturday from 9 to 4, and Sundays from 9 to 2. 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Their phone number is 603-350-4141. 603-350-4141.
2: Partly to mostly sunny skies today and another warm afternoon. Temperatures just above 80 with a light breeze out of the southwest. Some clouds will start to win out later tonight. Could be a few showers around after midnight with a low right around 60. Highs only in the 60s. We'll be on and off with the showers along with plenty of clouds on Tuesday and then back up near 70 with a few sunny breaks on Wednesday. From the Stormwatch 9 Weather Center, I'm meteorologist Kevin Skorupa.
1: It's 54 degrees at 105.9 WMEX-FM.
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as a lark. But now I go for walks, to the movies, maybe to the park. I have a seat on the same old bench to watch the children play. You know, tomorrow is their future, but for me, just another day. They all gather around me. They seem to know my name. We laugh, tell a few jokes, but it still doesn't ease my pain. I know I can't hide from a memory, though day after day I've tried. I keep saying she'll be back, but today, again,

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0: A study found no link between mental illness and having a love for cats. However, they did find a link between mental illness and sewing little swimsuits and evening gowns for your cats.
1: Weather reports on WMEX are underwritten by Spence and Matthews Insurance Agency in Berwick, Maine.
2: Partly to mostly sunny skies today and another warm afternoon. Temperatures just above 80 with a light breeze out of the southwest. Some clouds will start to win out later tonight. Could be a few showers around after midnight with a low right around 60. Highs only in the 60s. We'll be on and off with the showers along with plenty of clouds on Tuesday and then back up near 70 with a few sunny breaks on Wednesday. From the Stormwatch 9 Weather Center, I'm meteorologist Kevin Skorupa.
0: It's 54 degrees at 105.9 WMEX FM.

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1: Good morning. This is Jerry Gilbert with the WMEX News headlines. Iran launched retaliatory fire at U.S. forces on Sunday after the U.S. military struck Iranian rocket launchers. A U.S. official briefed CNN on the situation, which marked the first escalation in the war in more than a month. Missiles fired into Jordan were intercepted with no reported impacts. The exchange followed U.S. strikes on Iran's Larak Island, where American forces observed Iranian units preparing to deploy rockets with mines into the Strait of Hormuz. U.S. forces destroyed two launchers, CENTCOM said. Israel's security agency says it evacuated Prime Minister Benjamin Netanyahu's son from the U.S. because of a significant threat. The agency said Sunday that Yair Netanyahu was urgently evacuated. This after the prime minister told Israeli media last week that Iran had tried to kill one of his sons. Yair Netanyahu moved to Miami in 2023. Deadly flash flooding has struck the Grand Canyon, leaving one person dead and as many as 15 others missing. Floodwaters destroyed footbridges and forced hikers and campers to evacuate, while a man's body was recovered near Crystal Rapids along the Colorado River. The man accused of killing conservative activist Charlie Kirk is asking a Utah court to keep cameras out of his preliminary hearing. Tyler Robinson's attorneys argue that televised closing arguments Tuesday could taint a future jury pool and threaten his right to a fair trial. President Trump is set to make an announcement on healthcare affordability today. It's expected that he'll roll out a new round of Medicaid drug pricing deals as the midterm elections draw near. The president first unveiled the administration's framework for lowering drug prices and insurance premiums back in January. Nearly 20 pharmaceutical companies have reached agreements to reduce prices. Police in Chicago are investigating a mass shooting that left one person dead and nine others injured on the city's south side. Authorities say it happened as officers were trying to disperse a large crowd late Saturday night in the Washington Park neighborhood. At least 10 people were hit by gunfire, and a 35-year-old man was pronounced dead at the scene. Six of the victims were listed in good condition after being rushed to area hospitals. No Chicago police officers were hit, and no suspects are in custody. Labor Day travelers are being told to get ready for high costs and heavy traffic. AAA says round-trip airfare will cost about $750 on average, up 2% from last year. Hotel bookings have also gone up, 9% in the U.S. and 12% elsewhere. Labor Day is a week from today, and AAA says the best time to head to your destination will be this Thursday morning. The worst days for travel will be next Friday, Saturday, and Monday. And that's the WMEX News headlines. 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
1: 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This is Jerry Gilbert with the WMEX Sports Flash. Sports reports on WMEX are underwritten by Spence and Matthews Insurance Agency in Berwick, Maine. They do the shopping, so you don't have to. The Yankees blew out the Red Sox 16-1 to win their four-game series at Yankee Stadium. Austin Wells led the way at the plate for the Yankees after going 2-for-2 with a couple of two-run homers and five RBIs. New York took three out of the four games. Ranger Suarez suffered the loss after allowing six runs on nine hits and two walks. Boston has now dropped four of its last five and will host the Seattle Mariners for a three-game series that opens tonight at Fenway Park. The Patriots and Vikings agreed to a trade. According to The Athletic, New England is acquiring offensive lineman Walter Rouse and a 2027 seventh-round pick from Minnesota in exchange for a sixth-round pick. Rouse was originally drafted by the Vikings in the sixth round of the 2024 draft. He has appeared in eight games over two seasons. Scottie Scheffler is a FedEx champion once again. Scheffler won the PGA Tour Championship by 3 strokes after finishing atop the leaderboard at 16 under par. He joins Tiger Woods and Rory McIlroy as the only multiple-time champions. Victor Hovland finished in second at 13 under par. Ryan Gerard was third at 12 under par. And defending champion Tommy Fleetwood finished tied for 11th at 10 under par. Curaçao are the winners of the Little League World Series. The Dutch Caribbean island nation beat Nevada 11-2 Sunday in the championship game. It marks the second title for the country, previously winning in 2004. Nevada was also the runner-up last year, falling to Taiwan in the championship game. An underdog is claiming the last spot in the NASCAR Cup Series playoffs. Ryan Preece cruised to victory lane at Daytona International Speedway on Saturday after securing a win in the Coke Zero Sugar 400. He overcame more than a 30-point deficit to steal the final chase spot from Shane Van Gisbergen. Preece and 15 other drivers will begin their quest for the championship when the entire field squares off at Darlington next Sunday. And that's the WMEX Sports Flash. 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
1: 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Their phone number is 603-350-4141. 603-350-4141.
2: Partly to mostly sunny skies today and another warm afternoon. Temperatures just above 80 with a light breeze out of the southwest. Some clouds will start to win out later tonight. Could be a few showers around after midnight with a low right around 60. Highs only in the 60s. We'll be on and off with the showers along with plenty of clouds on Tuesday and then back up near 70 with a few sunny breaks on Wednesday. From the Stormwatch 9 Weather Center, I'm meteorologist Kevin Skorupa.
1: It's 54 degrees at 105.9 WMEX-FM.
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0: A Chinese fugitive tried to cross illegally over the border with a passport belonging to another person. To complete his disguise, he had asked a doctor to glue on fake ears. Unfortunately, they came unstuck just as he was crossing passport control.
1: Weather reports on WMEX are underwritten by Spence and Matthews Insurance Agency in Berwick, Maine.
2: Partly to mostly sunny skies today and another warm afternoon. Temperatures just above 80 with a light breeze out of the southwest. Some clouds will start to win out later tonight. Could be a few showers around after midnight with a low right around 60. Highs only in the 60s. We'll be on and off with the showers along with plenty of clouds on Tuesday and then back up near 70 with a few sunny breaks on Wednesday. From the Stormwatch 9 Weather Center, I'm meteorologist Kevin Skorupa.
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2: This is Jerry Gilbert with the WMEX News headlines. Iran launched retaliatory fire at U.S. forces on Sunday after the U.S. military struck Iranian rocket launchers. A U.S. official briefed CNN on the situation, which marked the first escalation in the war in more than a month. Missiles fired into Jordan were intercepted with no reported impacts. The exchange followed U.S. strikes on Iran's Larak Island, where American forces observed Iranian units preparing to deploy rockets with mines into the Strait of Hormuz. U.S. forces destroyed two launchers, CENTCOM said. Israel's security agency says it evacuated Prime Minister Benjamin Netanyahu's son from the U.S. because of a significant threat. The agency said Sunday that Yair Netanyahu was urgently evacuated. This after the prime minister told Israeli media last week that Iran had tried to kill one of his sons. Yair Netanyahu moved to Miami in 2023. Deadly flash flooding has struck the Grand Canyon, leaving one person dead and as many as 15 others missing. Floodwaters destroyed footbridges and forced hikers and campers to evacuate, while a man's body was recovered near Crystal Rapids along the Colorado River. The man accused of killing conservative activist Charlie Kirk is asking a Utah court to keep cameras out of his preliminary hearing. Tyler Robinson's attorneys argue that televised closing arguments Tuesday could taint a future jury pool and threaten his right to a fair trial. President Trump is set to make an announcement on healthcare affordability today. It's expected that he'll roll out a new round of Medicaid drug pricing deals as the midterm elections draw near. The president first unveiled the administration's framework for lowering drug prices and insurance premiums back in January. Nearly 20 pharmaceutical companies have reached agreements to reduce prices. Police in Chicago are investigating a mass shooting that left one person dead and nine others injured on the city's south side. Authorities say it happened as officers were trying to disperse a large crowd late Saturday night in the Washington Park neighborhood. At least 10 people were hit by gunfire, and a 35-year-old man was pronounced dead at the scene. Six of the victims were listed in good condition after being rushed to area hospitals. No Chicago police officers were hit, and no suspects are in custody. Labor Day travelers are being told to get ready for high costs and heavy traffic. AAA says round-trip airfare will cost about $750 on average, up 2% from last year. Hotel bookings have also gone up, 9% in the U.S. and 12% elsewhere. Labor Day is a week from today, and AAA says the best time to head to your destination will be this Thursday morning. The worst days for travel will be next Friday, Saturday, and Monday. And that's the WMEX News headlines. 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
2: 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This is Jerry Gilbert with the WMEX Sports Flash. Sports reports on WMEX are underwritten by Spence & Matthews Insurance Agency in Berwick, Maine. They do the shopping, so you don't have to. The Yankees blew out the Red Sox 16-1 to win their four-game series at Yankee Stadium. Austin Wells led the way at the plate for the Yankees after going 2-for-2 with a couple of two-run homers and five RBIs. New York took three out of the four games. Ranger Suarez suffered the loss after allowing six runs on nine hits and two walks. Boston has now dropped four of its last five and will host the Seattle Mariners for a three-game series that opens tonight at Fenway Park. The Patriots and Vikings agreed to a trade. According to The Athletic, New England is acquiring offensive lineman Walter Rouse and a 2027 seventh-round pick from Minnesota in exchange for a sixth-round pick. Rouse was originally drafted by the Vikings in the sixth round of the 2024 draft. He has appeared in eight games over two seasons. Scottie Scheffler is a FedEx champion once again. Scheffler won the PGA Tour Championship by 3 strokes after finishing atop the leaderboard at 16 under par. He joins Tiger Woods and Rory McIlroy as the only multiple-time champions. Victor Hovland finished in second at 13 under par. Ryan Gerard was third at 12 under par. And defending champion Tommy Fleetwood finished tied for 11th at 10 under par. Curaçao are the winners of the Little League World Series. The Dutch Caribbean island nation beat Nevada 11-2 Sunday in the championship game. It marks the second title for the country, previously winning in 2004. Nevada was also the runner-up last year, falling to Taiwan in the championship game. An underdog is claiming the last spot in the NASCAR Cup Series playoffs. Ryan Preece cruised to victory lane at Daytona International Speedway on Saturday after securing a win in the Coke Zero Sugar 400. He overcame more than a 30-point deficit to steal the final chase spot from Shane Van Gisbergen. Preece and 15 other drivers will begin their quest for the championship when the entire field squares off at Darlington next Sunday. And that's the WMEX Sports Flash. 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

How far off I sat and wondered. Started humming a song from 1962. Ain't it funny how the night moves when you just don't seem to have as much to lose. Strange how the night moves.

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1: 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They're open Monday and Tuesday from 9 to 4:30, Wednesday through Friday from 9 to 7:30, Saturday from 9 to 4, and Sundays from 9 to 2. 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Their phone number is 603-350-4141. 603-350-4141.
2: Partly to mostly sunny skies today and another warm afternoon. Temperatures just above 80 with a light breeze out of the southwest. Some clouds will start to win out later tonight. Could be a few showers around after midnight with a low right around 60. Highs only in the 60s. We'll be on and off with the showers along with plenty of clouds on Tuesday and then back up near 70 with a few sunny breaks on Wednesday. From the Stormwatch 9 Weather Center, I'm meteorologist Kevin Skorupa.
1: It's 60 degrees at 105.9 WMEX FM.
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0: Scientists have discovered a planet that has an atmosphere that could support life. The planet is around 5 trillion miles from Earth, near enough for Dunkin' Donuts.
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2: Partly to mostly sunny skies today and another warm afternoon. Temperatures just above 80 with a light breeze out of the southwest. Some clouds will start to win out later tonight. Could be a few showers around after midnight with a low right around 60. Highs only in the 60s. We'll be on and off with the showers along with plenty of clouds on Tuesday and then back up near 70 with a few sunny breaks on Wednesday. From the Stormwatch 9 Weather Center, I'm meteorologist Kevin Skorupa.
0: It's 64 degrees at 105.9 WMEX FM.

it's old aching adenoid Johnny Woo Woo Ginsburg with another blast from the past, another Wemex Forgotten 45.

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2: Good morning. This is Jerry Gilbert with the WMEX News headlines. Iran launched retaliatory fire at U.S. forces on Sunday after the U.S. military struck Iranian rocket launchers. A U.S. official briefed CNN on the situation, which marked the first escalation in the war in more than a month. Missiles fired into Jordan were intercepted with no reported impacts. The exchange followed U.S. strikes on Iran's Larak Island, where American forces observed Iranian units preparing to deploy rockets with mines into the Strait of Hormuz. U.S. forces destroyed two launchers, CENTCOM said. Israel's security agency says it evacuated Prime Minister Benjamin Netanyahu's son from the U.S. because of a significant threat. The agency said Sunday that Yair Netanyahu was urgently evacuated. This after the prime minister told Israeli media last week that Iran had tried to kill one of his sons. Yair Netanyahu moved to Miami in 2023. Deadly flash flooding has struck the Grand Canyon, leaving one person dead and as many as 15 others missing. Floodwaters destroyed footbridges and forced hikers and campers to evacuate, while a man's body was recovered near Crystal Rapids along the Colorado River. The man accused of killing conservative activist Charlie Kirk is asking a Utah court to keep cameras out of his preliminary hearing. Tyler Robinson's attorneys argue that televised closing arguments Tuesday could taint a future jury pool and threaten his right to a fair trial. President Trump is set to make an announcement on healthcare affordability today. It's expected that he'll roll out a new round of Medicaid drug pricing deals as the midterm elections draw near. The president first unveiled the administration's framework for lowering drug prices and insurance premiums back in January. Nearly 20 pharmaceutical companies have reached agreements to reduce prices. Police in Chicago are investigating a mass shooting that left one person dead and nine others injured on the city's south side. Authorities say it happened as officers were trying to disperse a large crowd late Saturday night in the Washington Park neighborhood. At least 10 people were hit by gunfire, and a 35-year-old man was pronounced dead at the scene. Six of the victims were listed in good condition after being rushed to area hospitals. No Chicago police officers were hit, and no suspects are in custody. Labor Day travelers are being told to get ready for high costs and heavy traffic. AAA says round-trip airfare will cost about $750 on average, up 2% from last year. Hotel bookings have also gone up, 9% in the U.S. and 12% elsewhere. Labor Day is a week from today, and AAA says the best time to head to your destination will be this Thursday morning. The worst days for travel will be next Friday, Saturday, and Monday. And that's the WMEX News headlines. 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
2: Good morning. This is Jerry Gilbert with the WMEX Sports Flash. Sports reports on WMEX are underwritten by Spence and Matthews Insurance Agency in Berwick, Maine. They do the shopping, so you don't have to. The Yankees blew out the Red Sox 16-1 to win their four-game series at Yankee Stadium. Austin Wells led the way at the plate for the Yankees after going 2-for-2 with a couple of two-run homers and five RBIs. New York took three out of the four games. Ranger Suarez suffered the loss after allowing six runs on nine hits and two walks. Boston has now dropped four of his last five and will host the Seattle Mariners for a three-game series that opens tonight at Fenway Park. The Patriots and Vikings agreed to a trade. According to The Athletic, New England is acquiring offensive lineman Walter Rous and a 2027 seventh-round pick from Minnesota in exchange for a sixth-round pick. Rouse was originally drafted by the Vikings in the sixth round of the 2024 draft. He has appeared in eight games over two seasons. Scottie Scheffler is a FedEx champion once again. Scheffler won the PGA Tour Championship by 3 strokes after finishing atop the leaderboard at 16 under par. He joins Tiger Woods and Rory McIlroy as the only multiple-time champions. Victor Hovland finished in second at 13 under par. Ryan Gerard was third at 12 under par. And defending champion Tommy Fleetwood finished tied for 11th at 10 under par. Curaçao are the winners of the Little League World Series. The Dutch Caribbean island nation beat Nevada 11-2 Sunday in the championship game. It marks the second title for the country, previously winning in 2004. Nevada was also the runner-up last year, falling to Taiwan in the championship game. An underdog is claiming the last spot in the NASCAR Cup Series playoffs. Ryan Preece cruised to victory lane at Daytona International Speedway on Saturday after securing a win in the Coke Zero Sugar 400. He overcame more than a 30-point deficit to steal the final chase spot from Shane Van Gisbergen. Preece and 15 other drivers will begin their quest for the championship when the entire field squares off at Darlington next Sunday. And that's the WMEX Sports Flash. 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
1: 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Their phone number is 603-350-4141. 603-350-4141.
2: Partly to mostly sunny skies today and another warm afternoon. Temperatures just above 80 with a light breeze out of the southwest. Some clouds will start to win out later tonight. Could be a few showers around after midnight with a low right around 60. Highs only in the 60s. We'll be on and off with the showers along with plenty of clouds on Tuesday and then back up near 70 with a few sunny breaks on Wednesday. From the Stormwatch 9 Weather Center, I'm meteorologist Kevin Skorupa.
1: It's 64 degrees at 105.9 WMEX FM.

0: Here's something interesting. A woman in Florida was on the phone with her friend in Minnesota who said that snow had been falling heavily and was nearly waist high. The temperature had dropped to the single digits and the wind was increasing. The woman from Florida said, "How's your husband taking the bad weather?" Her friend in Minnesota replied, "He's done nothing but look through the kitchen window." And then she added, "If it gets much worse, I may have to let him in."
1: Weather reports on WMEX are underwritten by Spence & Matthews Insurance Agency in Berwick, Maine.
2: Partly to mostly sunny skies today and another warm afternoon. Temperatures just above 80 with a light breeze out of the southwest. Some clouds will start to win out later tonight. Could be a few showers around after midnight with a low right around 60. Highs only in the 60s. We'll be on and off with the showers along with plenty of clouds on Tuesday and then back up near 70 with a few sunny breaks on Wednesday. From the Stormwatch 9 Weather Center, I'm meteorologist Kevin Skorupa.
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for another tasty platter that doesn't matter? It's Ruined Arnie Ginsburg with another good old Wimex Forgotten 45.

0: don't know about rocking pneumonia or boogie-woogie flu, but seasonal allergies are indeed starting to kick in. What can I say? Johnny Rivers kicking off the Monday morning edition of the Dick Taylor Show. It is Monday, August the 31st, 2026. Gonna be here till 3 o'clock this afternoon with the most amazing oldies.
1: I've heard people say that too much of anything is not good for you, baby. But I don't know about that. Many times that we've loved and we've shared love and made love, it doesn't seem to me like it's enough.

Once in My Life, Stevie Wonder on the Nick Taylor Monday Show. Can we go to the beach one more time? We will, with First Class on Wemex and Beach Baby.

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1: 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Their phone number is 603-350-4141. 603-350-4141.
2: Partly to mostly sunny skies today and another warm afternoon. Temperatures just above 80 with a light breeze out of the southwest. Some clouds will start to win out later tonight. Could be a few showers around after midnight with a low right around 60. Highs only in the 60s. We'll be on and off with the showers along with plenty of clouds on Tuesday and then back up near 70 with a few sunny breaks on Wednesday. From the Stormwatch 9 Weather Center, I'm meteorologist Kevin Skorupa.
0: It's 69 degrees at WMEX FM.

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2: Partly to mostly sunny skies today and another warm afternoon. Temperatures just above 80 with a light breeze out of the southwest. Some clouds will start to win out later tonight. Could be a few showers around after midnight with a low right around 60. Highs only in the 60s. We'll be on and off with the showers along with plenty of clouds on Tuesday and then back up near 70 with a few sunny breaks on Wednesday. From the Stormwatch 9 Weather Center, I'm meteorologist Kevin Skorupa.
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Hi, it's good guy Arnie Ginsberg, and it's time to say woo-woo Ginsberg, because right now we're going to give you another Wemex Forgotten 45 free with your order. Are you ready?

0: 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It's just a minute before 11 a.m.
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0: That's Hall & Oates. You make my dreams come true at WMEX-FM. Good Monday morning, Rochester. Dick Taylor on the air till 3 o'clock this afternoon. And on this day in 2004, a medical magazine in England warned music fans that playing music too loud in the car can give you a collapsed lung. Oh, you got to have a 1,000-watt bass boombox.
1: Oh, I hate those.

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By then, the taillight was all you could see. Now the fellas ribbed me for being behind, so I thought I'd make the Lincoln unwind. 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My foot was glued like lead to the floor, that's all there is, and there ain't no more. 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They said, slow down, I see spots, the lines on the road just looked like dots. 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

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On WMEX-FM on this Monday morning, a beautiful song from Judy Collins for you. As Both Sides Now.

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1: 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Their phone number is 603-350-4141. 603-350-4141.
2: Partly to mostly sunny skies today and another warm afternoon. Temperatures just above 80 with a light breeze out of the southwest. Some clouds will start to win out later tonight. Could be a few showers around after midnight with a low right around 60. Highs only in the 60s. We'll be on and off with the showers along with plenty of clouds on Tuesday and then back up near 70 with a few sunny breaks on Wednesday. From the Stormwatch 9 Weather Center, I'm meteorologist Kevin Skorupa.
0: It's 73 degrees at WMEX.

Actually doing a little Rick Rolling this morning. Never going to give you up on the Dick Taylor Monday Show. Tomorrow, our hunting seasons kick off in New Hampshire. Highlights of the New Hampshire hunting seasons can be found in the New Hampshire Hunting and Trapping Digest, which includes hunting season dates, bag limits, check station locations, and so much more. Hunters and trappers can pick up a free copy at the New Hampshire Fish and Game Department headquarters or at their local licensed agent, Elton John, and the story of Levon on WEMEX.

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2: Partly to mostly sunny skies today and another warm afternoon. Temperatures just above 80 with a light breeze out of the southwest. Some clouds will start to win out later tonight. Could be a few showers around after midnight with a low right around 60. Highs only in the 60s. We'll be on and off with the showers along with plenty of clouds on Tuesday and then back up near 70 with a few sunny breaks on Wednesday. From the Stormwatch 9 Weather Center, I'm meteorologist Kevin Skorupa.
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Hi, it's Arnie Woo Woo Ginsburg with another Wimex Instant Request for You. Another forgotten 45 you almost did forget.

Leslie Gore and the Look of Love at WMEX-FM. We're going to take a quick break, bring you up to speed with what's going on in your world with the latest news at noon. And then I'll be back with more of the most amazing oldies.

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2: That's all right, news. I'm Rich Thomason in Washington. Strait of Hormuz remains a flashpoint in the six-month-old war between the U.S. and Iran, with the combatants again trading fire.
3: But the U.S. claiming recently that all the Iranian mines in the strait were removed, including by using U.S. underwater drone capability, Iran was apparently ready to counter, deploying new missiles by the strait that had mine-laying capabilities. So the U.S. did preemptive strikes against those missile launchers. Iran says some of their people were killed in those strikes and launched, some reports say, 8 missiles at U.S. bases in Jordan. Reports are that the U.S. intercepted all of those successfully. Richard Boyd reporting.
2: Flash flooding remains a threat in the Grand Canyon, where a wall of water killed one person, swept away more than a dozen others. They're still unaccounted for. Almost 5,000 people unaccounted for following the flooding along the Nepal-Tibet border. The death toll has surpassed 900 with the threat of more flooding. President Trump continuing to tweak his political foes, suggesting that he just may run for a third term, term limits notwithstanding. The president stands by the remarks he made at the recent White House Correspondents' Dinner.
4: Just like my presidency, the second time is always better. It's always better. And the third time will be better yet. I'm only kidding.
2: The president was not kidding when he talked about renaming Lake Ontario Lake America. He signed a name-changing executive order, and now the lake appears on Google Maps as Lake America, at least in the U.S. In Canada, it continues to show up as Lake Ontario. Elsewhere, it bears both names. Stocks are deep in the red this morning on Wall Street, with the Dow down close to 400 points. The Nasdaq is off 120, and the S&P down 40 points. This is SRN News.
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I have no idea what she's saying. Anyway, it's LaBelle. Lady Marmalade kicking off the lunch hour here at WMEX-FM. I note on the calendar, today is National Trail Mix Day. National Trail Mix Day. Now, I'm not thinking you should eat that for lunch, but hunting season begins tomorrow here in the state of New Hampshire, so I think that's a good reminder to go out and buy the trail mix if you're going out hunting tomorrow.

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2: Partly to mostly sunny skies today and another warm afternoon. Temperatures just above 80 with a light breeze out of the southwest. Some clouds will start to win out later tonight. Could be a few showers around after midnight with a low right around 60. Highs only in the 60s. We'll be on and off with the showers along with plenty of clouds on Tuesday and then back up near 70 with a few sunny breaks on Wednesday. From the Stormwatch 9 Weather Center, I'm meteorologist Kevin Skorupa.
0: It's 75 degrees at WMEX FM.

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And it is Monday, so today between 2 and 3 p.m. you can take advantage of our library's free 15-minute tech help sessions. 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They'll help you out. And these are great resources you should know how to use. 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They're given on the first floor near our main desk of the Rochester Public Library.

0: studio album called Tango in the Night, Little Lies. That was written by Christine McVie and her then husband. Its song went all the way to number 4 on the Billboard Hot 100. And interestingly enough, Little Lies became Fleetwood Mac's last top 10 hit.
1: 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Their phone number is 603-350-4141. 603-350-4141.
2: Partly to mostly sunny skies today and another warm afternoon. Temperatures just above 80 with a light breeze out of the southwest. Some clouds will start to win out later tonight. Could be a few showers around after midnight with a low right around 60. Highs only in the 60s. We'll be on and off with the showers along with plenty of clouds on Tuesday and then back up near 70 with a few sunny breaks on Wednesday. From the Stormwatch 9 Weather Center, I'm meteorologist Kevin Skorupa.
0: It's 75 degrees at WMEX FM.

Barney Woo Woo Ginsburg here, and all up and down the coastline and the lakes region, nothing pops up those good memories like a good Wemex Forgotten 45.

Freedom Rascals, People Gotta Be Free at WMEX-FM. You know, I think I'd like to take a walk on Hampton Beach and maybe drink a pina colada as I stroll. Rupert. I was

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that was Rich Girl. And we kicked off the 1 o'clock hour of the Dick Taylor Monday Show with Jimmy Gilmer and the Fireballs and the Sugar Shack. And now we're going to watch the lights go out. It's going to get really dark.

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2: Partly to mostly sunny skies today and another warm afternoon. Temperatures just above 80 with a light breeze out of the southwest. Some clouds will start to win out later tonight. Could be a few showers around after midnight with a low right around 60. Highs only in the 60s. We'll be on and off with the showers along with plenty of clouds on Tuesday and then back up near 70 with a few sunny breaks on Wednesday. From the Stormwatch 9 Weather Center, I'm meteorologist Kevin Scarupa.
0: It's 77 degrees at WMEX-FM.

I can see clearly now. That's Johnny Nash on the Dick Taylor Bundy Show. City of Rochester is advising residents and businesses that the Union Street parking lot is going to be closed starting at 7 a.m. on Monday, September 14th. And it'll be closed through 5 p.m. on Friday, September 18th for the final paving and parking lot line painting. Now, all vehicles must be removed from the lot by 7 a.m. on Monday, September 14th. Any vehicles remaining in the lot after that time are going to be removed to allow workers and equipment access, and you're going to pay for the removal.

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0: Has your community organization got something going on? 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
1: 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Their phone number is 603-350-4141. 603-350-4141.
2: Partly to mostly sunny skies today and another warm afternoon. Temperatures just above 80 with a light breeze out of the southwest. Some clouds will start to win out later tonight. Could be a few showers around after midnight with a low right around 60. Highs only in the 60s. We'll be on and off with the showers along with plenty of clouds on Tuesday and then back up near 70 with a few sunny breaks on Wednesday. From the Stormwatch 9 Weather Center, I'm meteorologist Kevin Skorupa.
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this is Arnie Woo Woo Ginsburg. Are you losing your memory? Are you going cuckoo? Let's bring it back right now with another great Wimax Forgotten 45.

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If you need me, call me. No matter where you are, no matter how far.

Ross and the Supremes, No More. Yes, indeed. Just Diana Ross on that one. Ain't No Mountain High Enough. And the Rolling Stones kicked off the 2 o'clock hour with Start Me Up. On the Dick Taylor Monday Show, the hits just keep on coming. Here's Lulu and To Sir With Love.

it's Lobo and Don't Expect Me to Be Your Friend. On this day in 1963, the Ronettes entered the singles charts with a song called Be My Baby, the girl group's only top 10 hit. Here it is on Wemex, the Ronettes.

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2: Partly to mostly sunny skies today and another warm afternoon. Temperatures just above 80 with a light breeze out of the southwest. Some clouds will start to win out later tonight. Could be a few showers around after midnight with a low right around 60. Highs only in the 60s. We'll be on and off with the showers along with plenty of clouds on Tuesday and then back up near 70 with a few sunny breaks on Wednesday. From the Stormwatch 9 Weather Center, I'm meteorologist Kevin Skorupa.
0: It's 77 degrees at WMEX-FM.

crowded house and don't dream that it's over on the Dick Taylor Monday Show. New Hampshire's fall hunting season kicks off tomorrow, September the 1st. Highlights of New Hampshire's hunting seasons can be found in the New Hampshire Hunting and Trapping Digest, which also includes hunting season dates, bag limits, check station locations, and so much more. So pick up a copy. Hunters and trappers can get one for free at the New Hampshire Fish and Game Department headquarters or at their local license agent. Oh, by the time I get to Phoenix, it's going to be cooling off, I hope, right? Glenn Campbell on Wemex.

Daniel Boone and Beautiful Sunday on the Dick Taylor Show. I want to wish a happy birthday today to Northern Irish singer, songwriter, and musician Van Morrison. Yes, indeed, it's Van Morrison's birthday today. He turns 81 years old today. Happy birthday, Van, from the Wemex Good Guys. Going to play a great song that you sang and wrote as Brown Eyed Girl on Wemex.

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2: Partly to mostly sunny skies today and another warm afternoon. Temperatures just above 80 with a light breeze out of the southwest. Some clouds will start to win out later tonight. Could be a few showers around after midnight with a low right around 60. Highs only in the 60s. We'll be on and off with the showers along with plenty of clouds on Tuesday and then back up near 70 with a few sunny breaks on Wednesday. From the Stormwatch 9 Weather Center, I'm meteorologist Kevin Skorupa.
0: It's 78 degrees at WMEX.

Actors and sing. I'm going to sing my way on out of here because Tim Richmond's standing in the hallways with a stack of records to play for you right after the 3 o'clock news. Tonight at 7, Steve West. Tonight at midnight, Brian Battles. And tomorrow morning at 6 a.m., it's Gary James going to give you the wake-up call. Yes, indeed. Some of you are starting school tomorrow, as a matter of fact. Anyway, till we get together again, you be good and keep that radio on.

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2: With SRN News, I'm Bob Agnew in Washington. The Treasury Secretary says that the U.S. will continue to exercise its power over banks that are doing business with Iran.
3: Secretary Bessent spoke ahead of Group of 20 meetings in Asheville, North Carolina. He'll be lobbying his counterparts in the world's major and developing economies to participate in the economic isolation of Iran. He says this is going to be financial violence if we have to. We are showing people that we know who you are, you know who you are, and this has got to stop. Rich Thomason, Washington.
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4: I'm Damian Troisi, and this is Markets in a Minute. Stocks fell in morning trading on Wall Street Monday. The S&P 500 index fell 0.5%. The Dow fell 360 points or 0.7%. The Nasdaq Composite fell 0.4%. Rising oil prices weighed down the broader market. The price of oil jumped following the U.S. attack over the weekend on Iranian sites in the Strait of Hormuz. The war has curtailed traffic in the Strait of Hormuz, which accounts for about 20% of the world's oil shipments. Higher energy prices because of the war have fueled already stubbornly high inflation. Damian Troisi, New York.
2: There has been some flooding of late in the Grand Canyon. Let's see. Some rescues, including by helicopter. Paige Konitsky, a forecaster with the National Weather Service in Flagstaff, Arizona, explains the flash flooding and why it happened.
5: Anytime we're in our monsoon season, we're going to be dealing with, you know, tricky weather patterns. And so dealing with areas that are in canyons, and when you get just stronger storms that come through and can drop heavy rainfall, that can very quickly create dangerous situations.
2: In fact, forecasters say that the weather can go from looking very clear and sunny to flash floods almost immediately. This is SRN.
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Today is the 31st of August. It is National Eat Outside Day. We got a good day for that. National Trail Mix Day. And it's National Matchmaker Day. Here's Lighthouse and 1-5 Morning on the Richmond Radio Disaster.

0: 1973 gold from Vicki Lawrence. Yeah, you remember her from Carol Burnett and the Vicki Lawrence Show, Mama's Family, and all kinds of good things. It's just about 21 minutes after 3 o'clock here at WMEX-FM. 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
1: 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Their phone number is 603-350-4141. 603-350-4141.
2: Clouds will start to win out later tonight. Could be a few showers around after midnight with a low right around 60. Highs only in the 60s. We'll be on and off with the showers along with plenty of clouds on Tuesday and then back up near 70 with a few sunny breaks on Wednesday. From the Stormwatch 9 Weather Center, I'm meteorologist Kevin Skorupa.
0: It's 78 degrees at 105.9 WMEX-FM.

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1: Weather reports on WMEX are underwritten by Spence and Matthews Insurance Agency in Berwick, Maine.
2: Clouds will start to win out later tonight. Could be a few showers around after midnight with a low right around 60. Highs only in the 60s. We'll be on and off with the showers along with plenty of clouds on Tuesday and then back up near 70 with a few sunny breaks on Wednesday. From the Stormwatch 9 Weather Center, I'm meteorologist Kevin Skorupa.
0: It's 78 degrees at 105.9 WMEX FM.

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2: With SRN News, I'm Bob Agnew in Washington. President Trump's border czar says federal agents are continuing to remove people in the country illegally. We get an update from correspondent Laura Winters.
3: Tom Homan extremely engaged in removing illegal aliens who walked right into our country during the Biden-Harris administration. Homan telling CNN's State of the Union program that members of the agency will go where we need to go to arrest and deport illegals. Homan saying President Trump is the president of the U.S. because he promised to enforce immigration law, and that's exactly what we're doing. We're sending a message to the world. The borders are no longer open. You can't come here for a free pass and expect to stay forever. Laura Winters reporting.
2: Michigan Democratic Senate nominee Abdullah Sayed says he has no plans to campaign with left-wing streamer Hassan Piker after a slew of Democrat lawmakers criticized Piker for his remarks on American Jews supporting Israel. Political analyst Matthew Continetti says the increased scrutiny of the left-wing streamer exposed his alleged hypocrisy.
4: Piker is very wealthy. He's perhaps the only person I know to wear Cartier and bring Louis Vuitton while extolling the virtues of Cuba's communist dictatorship. And I think more scrutiny is applied to him.
2: New federal aid could soon be available to students looking to get training for careers in a number of different fields.
5: Colleges around the country are seeking approval for a new federal grant program called Workforce Pell. This would help students pay for short-term job training for careers as truck drivers, electrical line workers, welders, and more. Pell grants have for decades helped low- and moderate-income students attend college. Workforce Pell would extend that aid to some programs as short as 8 weeks. The federal government began accepting applications in July and has already approved several.
2: That is Marcelo Sanchez, and this is SRN New.
6: Sounding greater than ever.
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How about some classic gold from the Classics 4? 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

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I'm Tim Richmond on 105.9 WMEX FM. Here's Billy Ocean. Oh, yeah. Love really hurts without you on WMEX FM.

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1: 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Their phone number is 603-350-4141. 603-350-4141.
2: Clouds will start to win out later tonight. Could be a few showers around after midnight with a low right around 60. Highs only in the 60s. We'll be on and off with the showers along with plenty of clouds on Tuesday and then back up near 70 with a few sunny breaks on Wednesday. From the Stormwatch 9 Weather Center, I'm meteorologist Kevin Skorupa.
0: It's 78 degrees at 105.9 WMEX-FM.

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That's Jackie Wilson. 60s, 70s, or 80s, your favorite music is right here on the station with the most amazing oldies, 105.9 WMEX FM.

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That's Nancy Sinatra taking a little trip down to Sugartown on 105.9 WMEX FM. I wonder if she was ever a ballerina. She certainly got the legs for it.

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2: Clouds will start to win out later tonight. Could be a few showers around after midnight with a low right around 60. Highs only in the 60s. We'll be on and off with the showers along with plenty of clouds on Tuesday and then back up near 70 with a few sunny breaks on Wednesday. From the Stormwatch 9 Weather Center, I'm meteorologist Kevin Skorupa.
0: It's 77 degrees at 105.9 WMEX FM.

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2: Well, that's where a news eye, Bob Agnew, in Washington. Treasury Secretary Scott Bessent is meeting with finance ministers of the world's largest economies this week at a time when the U.S. has disrupted international trade in many ways with its ongoing effort against Iran.
3: I would think that they are lashing out kinetically because they are losing economically. And I want to thank the European Union for their very fulsome support for Operation Economic Outcast. They made it known today in the strongest terms that they support it.
2: And Bessent told those reporters gathered for the meeting of the G20 that he wants to put additional pressure on Iran and get them to make concessions. Rescue crews looking for missing people have found at least two bodies now since a flash flood swept through the Grand Canyon. Forecasters are warning that more flooding could be on the way with more rain in the forecast. A bill in California which recognizes two Islamic holidays is headed to Democrat Governor Gavin Newsom's desk to be signed into law.
4: The state of California could soon formally recognize two Muslim holidays. Assembly Bill 2017 would allow state workers to take those days off and allow public schools to close for the 2 days as well.
2: That is Laura Winters reporting, also at SRNnews.com. People from around the world still rushing to Nepal to try and find out about or help family members lost in the flood.
5: My wife is missing, and I'm not able to find her.
6: That's Sanjeev Rai, who flew from Boston to find his wife, Jawani Jyoti, in Nepal on a pilgrimage.
5: I don't know whether she's alive or she's not.
6: Rescue and recovery difficult, roads inaccessible after a glacier gave way, sending water, mud, and rocks down a mountain Wednesday, wiping out a village. Nepal Foreign Secretary Amrit Bahadur Rai.
2: And that report from correspondent Julie Walker. On Wall Street, the Dow was off 317 points. This is SRN News.
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I'm Tim Richmond, and right now, I'm going to turn the heat up with Glenn Frey.

the Techniques on the Richmond Radio Disaster. Hey, a very happy birthday going out to Van Morrison, who was born on this day, the 31st of August, 1945. 81 years old today. Happy birthday, Van. 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
2: Clouds will start to win out later tonight. Could be a few showers around after midnight with a low right around 60. Highs only in the 60s. We'll be on and off with the showers along with plenty of clouds on Tuesday and then back up near 70 with a few sunny breaks on Wednesday. From the Stormwatch 9 Weather Center, I'm meteorologist Kevin Skorupa.
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4: With SRN News, I'm Keith Peters in Washington. Treasury Secretary Scott Bessent is meeting with finance ministers of the G20 in Asheville, North Carolina today. Bessent was asked how long it might take the Iranian economy to collapse.
5: I think it could be within weeks or months, and the economy doesn't have to collapse. We just have to have the regime come to their senses.
4: Bessent says the Trump administration plans to turn up pressure on Iran by sanctioning another bank, part of what he's calling Operation Economic Outcast. More storms are possible at the Grand Canyon after a deadly flash flood that has killed at least two people.
6: The National Weather Service says more rain and thunderstorms are possible at the Grand Canyon after a major flash flood left one person dead and about 15 others missing. The National Park Service says the body of a 46-year-old man was recovered Sunday evening near Crystal Rapids along the Colorado River. Flooding Saturday in Bright Angel Creek, which flows into the river, led to more than 60 people being airlifted from the depths of the canyon. The audio is courtesy of Erica Viola. Scores of visitors were evacuated over the weekend, and the only water pipeline for tourists and residents was destroyed. I'm Mike Hempen.
4: The Supreme Court is allowing the White House to continue construction on President Trump's $400 million White House ballroom project, while his administration appeals a judge's order halting the work. The justices intervened Monday after lower courts found work must stop because the project doesn't have congressional approval. On Wall Street, the Dow down by 374 points, the NASDAQ dropping 31, and the S&P 500 lower by 5. This is SRN News.
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Every time I hear that song, all I can think about is Dancing Raisins. 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Yeah, you know you're old when you remember that commercial. 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
1: 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Their phone number is 603-350-4141. 603-350-4141.
2: Clouds will start to win out later tonight. Could be a few showers around after midnight with a low right around 60. Highs only in the 60s. We'll be on and off with the showers along with plenty of clouds on Tuesday and then back up near 70 with a few sunny breaks on Wednesday. From the Stormwatch 9 Weather Center, I'm meteorologist Kevin Skorupa.
0: It's 73 degrees at 105.9 WMEX-FM.

rocking with the Rockville Rocket. That's Gene Pitney. I'm Tim Richmond on WMEX-FM from high atop Rochester Hill. 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
1: Weather reports on WMEX are underwritten by Spence and Matthews Insurance Agency in Berwick, Maine.
2: Clouds will start to win out later tonight. Could be a few showers around after midnight with a low right around 60. Highs only in the 60s. We'll be on and off with the showers along with plenty of clouds on Tuesday and then back up near 70 with a few sunny breaks on Wednesday. From the Stormwatch 9 Weather Center, I'm meteorologist Kevin Skorupa.
0: It's 68 degrees at 105.9 WMEX FM.

0: Ginsburg with another forgotten 45 from the original Wemex Tune Dex.
1: Well, I wish I could stay, but unfortunately, the clock on the wall says it's 7 o'clock, and Steve West is coming in to take over the air chair. Good Lord, management willing, I will see you tomorrow at 3 o'clock right after the Dick Taylor Show. Here's Three Dog Night heading out in the country. Same place I'm going. On 105.9 WMEX-FM.

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1: 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They're open Monday and Tuesday from 9 to 4:30, Wednesday through Friday from 9 to 7:30, Saturday from 9 to 4, and Sundays from 9 to 2. 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Their phone number is 603-350-4141. 603-350-4141.
2: Clouds will start to win out later tonight. Could be a few showers around after midnight with a low right around 60. Highs only in the 60s. We'll be on and off with the showers along with plenty of clouds on Tuesday and then back up near 70 with a few sunny breaks on Wednesday. From the Stormwatch 9 Weather Center, I'm meteorologist Kevin Scarupa.
0: It's 67 degrees.

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1: Weather reports on WMEX are underwritten by Spence and Matthews Insurance Agency in Berwick, Maine.
2: Clouds will start to win out later tonight. Could be a few showers around after midnight with a low right around 60. Highs only in the 60s. We'll be on and off with the showers along with plenty of clouds on Tuesday and then back up near 70 with a few sunny breaks on Wednesday. From the Stormwatch 9 Weather Center, I'm meteorologist Kevin Skorupa.
0: It's 63 degrees.

old aching adenoid, Johnny Woo Woo Ginsburg, with another blast from the past, another Wemex Forgotten 45.